Right, let's get the party started. See you at the bar, you was hardly talking. That's when I knew that your heart was scarring. Friends to lovers need a part to star in. Like, wait, babe, let me

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1: Today we are together. 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

Let's get the party started. See you at the bar, you was hardly talking. That's when I knew that your heart was scarring. Friends to lovers need a part to star in. Like, wait, babe, let

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That's when I knew that your heart was scarring. Friends to lovers need a part to star in. Like, wait, babe, let me ask.

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Y'all haters corny with that Illuminati mess. Paparazzi, catch my fly and my cocky fresh. I'm so reckless when I rock my Givenchy dress.

0: 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You know you that bitch when you cause all this conversation. Always stay gracious, best revenge is your paper.
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That's when I knew that your heart was scarring. 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

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Somebody rescue me. I got too many, too many, many, and I got. They could last me the next 2 weeks. Alright. That's them.

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y'all haters corny with that Illuminati mess. 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I'm so reckless when I rock my shit.

0: 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Always stay gracious. Best revenge is your paper.
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That's when I knew that your heart was scarring. 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

y'all haters corny with that Illuminati mess. 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

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That's when I knew that your heart was scarring. 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

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Yeah. Yeah. Yeah. Yeah. Yeah. Yeah. Yeah. Yeah. Yeah.

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I got too many, got too many, many, and I got. They could last me the next 2 weeks. Alright.

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y'all haters corny with that Illuminati mess. 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I'm so reckless when I rock my

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Yeah. Yeah. Yeah. Yeah. Yeah. Yeah. Yeah. Yeah.

0: 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Could've changed my mind, I was halfway there. 100 meters, I just put 9 gal in a sprinter.
1: 100 eaters, it won't fit in one SUV. SOS, somebody rescue me. I got too many, many, many, I got. They could last me the next 2 weeks. Alright.

R&B und Hip-Hop. Mueve tu culo.